0: before you go, there's something I want you to have.
1: Oh, it's beautiful. But wait a minute, isn't this...
0: Yeah, yes it is.
1: But I thought the old lady dropped it into the ocean in the air.
0: Well, baby, I went down and got it for you.

Sky checking in for the remix. You know they had that 75 Street Brazil. 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Que hola, gata, que hola, omega. And this how we gonna do it. 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

Better days are coming, if no one told you. 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For 7 years running, you've been a soldier. But better days are coming, better days are coming for you. 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

0: Hallo met Vera Flekke uit Edsberg. Ik had graag Tina Turner gehoord met Proud Mary. 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
2: You know, every now and then I think you might like to hear something from us. Nice and easy. But there's just one thing, you see. We never ever do nothing nice and easy. We always do it nice and rough. And we're gonna take the beginning of this song and do it easy. But then we're gonna do the finish

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But you know what truth is? It's that little baby you're holding, and it's that man you fought with this morning, the same one you're going to make love with tonight.

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I'm glad that I got you, and it's alright. 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

0: 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Yeah, Aisha. All my sisters, y'all.
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0: Yeah.